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0: vulnerable volume one. Because if we do summer, if we do vulnerable summer, then it's like, if we want to do it next summer, then what do we call it? Vulnerable summer volume two. If we want to drop a mixtape in the fall.
1: Yes, two.
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0: I've chosen to perform the title track off of my critically reviewed limited reality series, A Little Bit Alexis. Feel free to sing along. Okay. Are you ready? 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A little bit Alexis.
1: La la la.
0: Wonderful.
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0: 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You're listening to KXLL Juno, excellent radio in Hlinjet Ani. Let's go.
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3: Good afternoon. This is KTOO, and I'm Clarice Larson. Thank you so much for tuning in. The Juno Assembly will decide the fate of Juno's current City Hall building at its meeting on Monday night. There are two ordinances related to City Hall on the agenda. One would put the building up for sale at a minimum $2.5 million bid. Another would instead allow the city to sell it directly to its neighbor, the Alaska Heritage Institute. The Assembly will take public testimony and decide which one to move forward with. The decision comes as the city looks to move its staff to a new location in the near future. In 2025, the Assembly approved purchasing two floors of the Michael J. Burns Building to become Juno's new City Hall location after renovations. The building houses the Alaska Permanent Fund Corporation downtown. Juno residents voted down building a new City Hall 2 years in a row during recent municipal elections. The move to the Michael J. Burns Building is estimated to cost at least $20 million. The sale of Juno's current City Hall will help recoup some of that cost of moving to the new location. The Alaska Heritage Institute, whose mission is to uplift Tlingit, Haida, and Tsimshian cultures of Southeast Alaska, has publicly shared interest in buying the site. The nonprofit has shared proposed plans to tear down City Hall and build a new mixed-use arts and cultural tourism facility at the site. The nonprofit estimates the new facility could cost up to $40 million to construct and would bring in both revenue and jobs to downtown. But some assembly members have expressed hesitancy about selling directly to SHI compared to putting it up for bid. That's because SHI has only offered $1.5 million for it, which is $1 million less than the minimum bid some assembly members want to sell it for. And there's concerns about whether the location would be subject to property taxes. That decision and several other ordinances will be discussed at the meeting on Monday. Juno residents have the chance to testify on ordinances on Monday's agenda, in person or online before the assembly votes. This is

home to the ones I love. 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Even though we buy chains, we just wanna be free.

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Yes, I do. Have I listened to all of that a million times? How many times have I listened to all the things she said? I don't even know at this point. I'm obsessed.

0: listening to KTOO's Tlingit Word of the Week. This week's word comes from Kehinak John Martin. And the word this week is ch'uk.
1: Ch'uk.
0: That means coho or silver salmon. And here's a sentence. It was from Yakutat that the coho were born. Let's hear it again.
1: Ch'uk.
0: Coho or silver salmon. 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
2: Kehinuk John Martin was Takdain Tan and a child of a Kaguantan man. He is from the Hunakawu, the people of Huna, and was a contributing elder and speaker at many language immersion gatherings in Glacier Bay, Yakutat, and Juneau. He attended boarding school in Shkakwe, Skagway, and attended Gonzaga University.
0: Tune in next week for another Tlingit Word of the Week from KTOO.

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0: I have chosen to perform the title track off of my critically reviewed limited reality series, A Little Bit Alexis. Feel free to sing along. Okay. Are you ready? Let's do it. I'm a little bit. I'm a little bit. I'm a little bit. I'm a little bit. La la la la la la la. A little bit Alexis.
1: Yes.
0: La la la.
1: Wonderful.
0: Are you saying I booked it?

0: 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Or was I miserable because I listened to pop music?
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2: Yeah. A man is absolutely not a necessity.
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2: Oh, not at all. I adore dessert. I love men. 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
1: And this is Jocelyn.
0: And we are Brown Sugar. And you're listening to Sounds
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1: In Juneau, Alaska.

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Police be tripping up. Yeah, this is America. Guns in my area. I got the strap. I gotta carry 'em.

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Yeah, I'm gonna get it. Watch me move. 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

0: Miss?
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0: 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Please go back to your seat.
1: Yes, I'm with him. I'm Mrs. Iglesias.

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1: Girls can wear jeans and...

0: top to a, you know,
1: what we use on stage, but it's very, very special because if you can see, the numbers all go to 11. Look, right across the board, 11, oh, 11,
2: and most of
1: 11,
2: these
1: and then
2: amps go up to 10.
1: Exactly.
2: Does that mean it's louder? Is it any louder?
1: Well, it's one louder, isn't it? It's not 10. You see, most blokes, you know, be playing at 10. You're on 10 here, all the way up, all the way up, all the way up. You're on 10 on your guitar. Where can you go from there? Where?
2: I don't know.
1: Nowhere, exactly. What we do is if we need that extra push over the cliff, you know what we do?
2: Put it up to 11.
1: 11, exactly. One louder.
2: Why don't you just make 10 louder and make 10 be the top number and make that a little louder?
1: These go to 11.

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Yo, what up? This is Killer Priest. One time for your mind, Wu-Tang Clan. We vibing out to KXLL, Excellent Radio in Juneau, Alaska. Jam.

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1: What? Do what?
0: Let the dogs out, you know, like, who let the dogs out? Who
2: brought this guy along?

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I get on my hopes, solo biking in Central Park. 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

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Yo, what up? 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
1: My mama, but she said, worry later. That wouldn't stop me from loving you.

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Yes, I do. Have I listened to all of that a million times? How many times have I listened to all the things she said? I don't even know at this point. I'm obsessed.

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You're listening to KXLL Juno, excellent radio in Linyet Ani. Let's go!

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1: Black and it comes in white, and I'm frightened by those who don't see it.

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1: 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Yeah. A man is absolutely not a necessity.
0: Did you mean that to sound mean and bitter?
1: Oh, not at all. I adore dessert. I love men. 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What if I left anymore?

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1: Called my mama, but she said, worry later.

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1: yeah,
0: the numbers all go to 11. 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
1: and most of
0: 11,
1: and then amps go up to 10.
0: Exactly.
1: Does that mean it's louder? Is it any louder?
0: Well, it's one louder, isn't it? It's not 10. You see, most blokes, you know, be playing at 10. You're on 10 here, all the way up, all the way up,
1: yeah,
0: all the way up. You're on 10 on your guitar. Where can you go from there? Where?
1: I don't know.
0: Nowhere, exactly. What we do is if we need that extra push over the cliff, you know what we do?
1: Put it up to 11.
0: 11, exactly. One louder.
1: Why don't you just make 10 louder and make 10 be the top number and make that a little louder?
0: These go to 11.

Rinse the relaxers out of nappy afros and breaking plastics from scratching scalps with rat cones. Curl patterns that fight back and that grow so wild that you can't put a...

All these police executions have really been helpful in my execution. Haven't been able to focus on music, keep thinking about zigging them at the conclusions too early from demons who chose not to see him as human. What unions to back their delusion? Don't want to hear no internal solutions. The system ain't broken, that shit's an illusion. Prison, I caught it, it's woke. I haven't stepped in the booth in a month. My head been real fucked up. I'm not in the mood for jokes. 8 minutes, 46 seconds, he choked. I watched him go. 3 of them covered the killer in cloak. So many memories to this shit vote. I done seen

hesitate to embrace my songs, cause if it's not carefully done, then it's lame. But George and Brianna and Tony Midday, they hit me so hard, I couldn't abstain. Reading been giving me clarity through all this media sanction pollution. I don't wanna hear about no riots and looting, as long as them badges are lying and shooting. Lately been spending some time refuting opinions of people who think we the enemy. I had to take a step back and remember that I'ma be doing this shit until the end of me. Long road ahead of me, and I've been running on fumes. I'm looking to fill up my tank, selling these sonnets, and then I deposit the bread and mutual aid like the bank. Promise I'm not at the center of none of this, honor to be at these activists' flank. Whole lot of people been showing me love, but honestly, I'm not the person to thank. Take it from people more seasoned and smarter than I am. Something you must understand is if you're not using your voices to highlight the movement, you're drawing a line in the sand. If you're not actively helping dismantle the system, I definitely know where you stand. If you think a couple of shares in a square is enough, you're part of the problem at hand. All these police executions are really going my execution. Haven't been able to focus on music, keep thinking about getting the method conclusions too early from demons who chose not to see him as human. What unions to back their delusion? Don't want to hear no internal solutions. The system ain't broken, that shit's an illusion.

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shots. Ayy, Dirty Mac, then we're back for sun. 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Trade those two Magnums. 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

0: 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Or was I miserable because I listened to pop music?
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2: 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Stupid.

0: Hey, guys. You ready to let the dogs out?
1: What? Do what?
0: Let the dogs out. You know, like, who let the dogs out? Who
2: brought this guy along?

I'm excited and I feel relaxed and I'm ready to party with the best of them. And I'm gonna go downtown.

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Let's go!

0: That's good. It's hard to trace, I guess.
1: Wait, you changed your name to
0: McLovin? McLovin? What kind of a stupid name is that, Fogel? What, are you trying to be an Irish R&B singer?

Check this out. Yo, what up? This is Killer Priest. One time for your mind, Wu-Tang Clan. We vibing out to KXLL, Excellent Radio in Juneau, Alaska. Jam.

0: I don't know, you need to move over. 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
1: That APAC,
0: loud as drum, deserve a drum roll.
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满是的 Stand up straight at the foot of your love I lift my shirt

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I get on my hopes, solo, biking in Central Park. 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

0: 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What are we doing? I think we're going with Vulnerable Volume 1. Because if we do Vulnerable Summer, then it's like, if we want to do it next summer, then what do we call it? Vulnerable Summer Volume 2. If we want to drop a mixtape in the fall.
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0: You're listening to KTOO's Tlingit Word of the Week. This week's word comes from Kehinak John Martin. And the word this week is ch'uk.
1: Ch'uk.
0: That means coho or silver salmon. And here's a sentence. It was from Yakutat that the coho were born. Let's hear it again.
1: Ch'uk.
0: Coho or silver salmon. 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
2: Kehinuk John Martin was Takdane Tan and a child of a Kagwantan man. He is from the Hunakawu, the people of Huna, and was a contributing elder and speaker at many language immersion gatherings in Glacier Bay, Yakutat, and Juneau. He attended boarding school in Shkakwe, Skagway, and attended Gonzaga University.
0: Tune in next week for another Tlingit Word of the Week from KTOO.

0: 对待文学，他听了吧。
1: Yeah. I got everything I could ever need, and I try to keep that in mind. Anytime I meet a man trying to sell a dream, it ain't no one telling me what to sing, and the people around me got better things to do with their life than telling me what I should do in a rhyme. Instead of being with my family, I was in Canada, I was in Tokyo, I didn't know before. 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It's the people close I got a short for. 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

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This is your public radio, excellent radio, in beautiful Juneau, Alaska.

Dirty Mac, then we're back with sun. 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Should've left when you had the chance to run. Now you shook, got you stashing guns. Black nines with the added drum. Trade those two Magnums. Thought you was cute, y'all was having fun. She naive, he was acting dumb. Dirty Mac, then we're back with sun. Dirty Mac, then we're back with

Ain't no way to explain or say how painful the hangover was today. In front of the toilet, hands and knees, trying to breathe in between the

Hey, this is DJ Soul Sister in New Orleans. Let's mellow it out to close it out with some mellow moods for the lovers. 'Cause at TATB, we really love to make you

0: is the...
1: The treaty story, of course, begins before there was a United States, because it was nation to nation amongst the native nations and the European nations.
2: The story is told. The treaty
3: since the founding of this country, the U.S. government has made and broken over 500 treaties with various Indian tribes all across our nation.

they were unilateral agreements between two sovereigns, meaning that it was indigenous people here and the U.S. government, and it was equal. We still retain that. The other way that it's supported and retained, even though the U.S. government refuses sometimes to recognize that, and maybe these younger people that are listening to this can change this, because this is about healing. It's about forgiving. Do you know what the sixth article of the U.S. Constitution is? That treaties are the supreme law of the land. It actually says that in the U.S. Constitution. Treaties are the supreme law of the land.

0: out that the problem with treaties begins not on the native side, but like many problems, begins on the western side.
1: The U.S. government has made and broken over 500 treaties with various Indian tribes.
2: Most of the non-native people think of Indian treaties as Indian treaties. They don't think of them as their treaties. And these are everyone's treaties. These are the United States and the Native Nations. And we all have rights and we all have responsibilities. The United States gained a territory over which to govern through treaties. If you don't know treaty, and I'm not talking about treaty law, but if you don't know treaties, you just don't know American history.
3: But never mind. The treaty signed.
4: Why is it important that the American people understand this? I mean, most people study a little bit about Native American history and maybe in school, but then it for many, I think it disappears from our daily news diet. So why was this important, and specifically the treaty? Why look at the treaties?
5: We felt the United States, we felt the people needed a civics lesson and a reminder that the Constitution doesn't just refer to the federal government and the state governments, it also refers to the Indian tribes.

0: is about healing. This is about healing.
1: The war was lost. The treaty signed. I was not caught. I crossed the line. I was not caught. Though many tried. I live among you. Well disguised.
2: Since the founding of this country, the U.S. government has made and broken over 500 treaties with various Indian tribes all across our nation.
1: But never mind.

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1: My mama, but you should said worry later.

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taking my baby to school, then I pray for it. Cause you, they never been cool, writing testament. Painting pictures, put me in the Louvre, that's a definite. Universal shift, I'm in the groove. A celebrity do not mean integrity, you fool. I'm a good man, shake your hand, firm grip rule. 72 wins, lost 10, balling with the flu. More than 2 M's for a show, but add another 2. 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

0: You're listening to KTOO's Tlingit Word of the Week. This week's word comes from Kehinak John Martin. And the word this week is Tlook.
1: Tlook.
0: That means coho or silver salmon. And here's a sentence. It was from Yakutat that the coho were born. Let's hear it again.
1: Tlook.
0: Coho or silver salmon. 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
2: Kehinuk John Martin was Tukdain Tan and a child of a Kagwantan man. He is from the Hunakawu, the people of Huna, and was a contributing elder and speaker at many language immersion gatherings in Glacier Bay, Yakutat, and Juneau. He attended boarding school in Shkakwe, Skagway, and attended Gonzaga University.
0: Tune in next week for another Tlingit Word of the Week from KTOO.
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you on an island with the ocean color stuck in your iris. 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

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Yo, what up? 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

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My patient running out like a dead beat. 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Like he baby. Your lobby really, really trying to blaze me. 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

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I've been the musician's team like Donatello. Spinning auto, know the music like watching Narcos. Crack flow, ice on, going Chicago.

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0: I have chosen to perform the title track off of my critically reviewed limited reality series, A Little Bit Alexis. 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

real late. 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

0: Early voting for Alaska's primary election has begun, and there are a lot of candidates on the ballot. 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